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10: Tonight, expect very windy conditions with mostly cloudy skies and a low of 56. Tomorrow will bring strong winds, mostly cloudy skies, and the potential for significant coastal flooding and beach erosion due to onshore winds. Anticipate a high of 65. Tomorrow night will be cloudy with stiff winds and a low of 53. Moving into Friday, it will be mostly cloudy and windy with a high of 65. Saturday may see a chance for a bit of rain or drizzle with a high of 69. With the AccuWeather Forecast, I'm meteorologist Jason Caterina.
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9: Overnight will be partly cloudy with a gusty breeze and temperatures will drop to a low of 56. Moving into Thursday, expect very windy conditions with a mix of clouds and sun leading to significant coastal flooding and beach erosion due to onshore winds. Daytime temperatures will reach a high of 64. Thursday night will be partly cloudy and windy with a low of 55 and a continued risk of property threatening coastal flooding and significant beach erosion. Looking ahead to Friday, it will be mostly cloudy and windy with temperatures climbing to a high of 68. With the AccuWeather Forecast, I'm meteorologist Jason Caterina.
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13: Overnight will be partly cloudy with a gusty breeze and temperatures will drop to a low of 56. Moving into Thursday, expect very windy conditions with a mix of clouds and sun leading to significant coastal flooding and beach erosion due to onshore winds. Daytime temperatures will reach a high of 64. Thursday night will be partly cloudy and windy with a low of 55 and a continued risk of property threatening coastal flooding and significant beach erosion. Looking ahead to Friday, it will be mostly cloudy and windy with temperatures climbing to a high of 68. With the AccuWeather Forecast, I'm meteorologist Jason Caterina.
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12: Overnight will be partly cloudy with a gusty breeze and temperatures will drop to a low of 56. Moving into Thursday, expect very windy conditions with a mix of clouds and sun leading to significant coastal flooding and beach erosion due to onshore winds. Daytime temperatures will reach a high of 64. Thursday night will be partly cloudy and windy with a low of 55 and a continued risk of property threatening coastal flooding and significant beach erosion. Looking ahead to Friday, it will be mostly cloudy and windy with temperatures climbing to a high of 68. With the AccuWeather Forecast, I'm meteorologist Jason Caterina.
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0: 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And don't forget about Karaoke Tuesdays, Wicked Wing Wednesdays with Dollar Wings all day, Trivia Thursday, 7 p.m. hosted by DJ Trivia, and Saturday, it's college football all day. 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
19: Today will be very windy with a cool temperature and a mix of clouds and sun. Expect significant coastal flooding and beach erosion due to onshore winds. The high will reach 64. Tonight will be partly cloudy and even windier with a risk of property threatening coastal flooding and significant beach erosion. The low will be 55. Tomorrow is forecasted to be mostly cloudy and windy with a high of 68. Moving into Saturday, there is a chance of rain and drizzle with a high of 66. Sunday will be mainly cloudy and breezy with some rain showers and a high of 64. With the AccuWeather Forecast, I'm meteorologist Joe Lundberg.
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0: Waking up to Jersey's greatest hits, 100.1 WJRZ, Talking Heads. Once in a lifetime on a Thursday, it is Dan Turi in the morning. Today, a normal day, partly sunny, highs in the upper 60s. Then as we move towards the weekend, things still taking shape, but we've got this nor'easter coming, of course. You've seen it, you've heard about it. How severe, how much rain, still kind of being worked out, but you can rest assured, at some point it's going to be windy, it's going to be rainy. The closer you go to the coast, the more impact it's going to have. So we'll keep an eye on it. But today, hopefully, fingers crossed, we got a normal day as we get it started. First check of the Thursday drive.
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4: Still a full closure of West Bay Avenue in Barnegat from Marshfield Hills Boulevard right on over towards Old Brookville Road. That's because of utility wires down from an earlier accident. On the parkway traveling southbound, we're looking at a good ride now all the way through Monmouth and into Ocean County. Route 9, some delays in Lakewood between Route 70 and County Line Road. Southbound, some delays as you travel in Fork Hid River. 37, some stop and go both ways from the parkway right out towards 166. 35, some delays southbound in Neptune. Northbound, we're slow in Eatontown and Shrewsbury. I am Mike Barker with the Jersey Road Report.

pumping you up and out the door. It's Jersey's Greatest Hits, 100.1 WJRZ with Dan Turi. I don't think you could complain about the local summer we had this year. Nice warm temperatures, sunshine. Now we enter local fall, and we got a nor'easter coming. Bananarama, 100.1 WJRZ. Good morning.

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0: 100.1 WJRZ with Dan Turi in the morning. Lou Gramm and Foreigner Urgent on this Thursday. And they are celebrating 50 years of their existence. They started in 76. They're out on tour this year, and they're going to go straight into the new year as well. They've got a show in Daytona Beach the Monday after Valentine's Day. So I think that would be a nice present for somebody who doesn't like February. You show your love by flying down to Daytona Beach, a couple of tickets to see Foreigner, and you're all set. Don't worry, I always take care of you, letting you know what's going on as we get more of Jersey's greatest hits coming up next. It's JRZ.
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11: Today will be very windy with a cool temperature and a mix of clouds and sun. Expect significant coastal flooding and beach erosion due to onshore winds. The high will reach 64. Tonight will be partly cloudy and even windier with a risk of property-threatening coastal flooding and significant beach erosion. The low will be 55. Tomorrow is forecasted to be be mostly cloudy and windy with a high of 68. Moving into Saturday, there is a chance of rain and drizzle with a high of 66. Sunday will be mainly cloudy and breezy with some rain showers and a high of 64. With the AccuWeather forecast, I'm meteorologist Joe Lundberg.
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0: playing the most music in the morning. It's 100.1 WJRZ. I'm still standing. Elton John on this Thursday. It is Dan Turi, September 24th today. On this date in 1934, it was the end of quite an era. Babe Ruth playing his last game for the New York Yankees at Yankee Stadium. And it's unbelievable to think that his name is still on top of so many records for that franchise. It is unbelievable as we get you another check of the roadways on a Thursday.
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2: Morning, everybody. Jersey Road Report's got a crash on Route 70. Those of you, if you're going either way through Browns Mills, North White's Boggs Road, that's where the crash occurred. So this area going to be tied up. Keep that in mind, even if you're passing Lakehurst Road, 530 at 70. That, too, has a little bit of a slowdown. But again, just use caution in both directions. You're right, if you're using 9 this morning, that was a trouble spot through Barnegat. So we've got a gas leak in Barnegat, and Route 9 had to close northbound lanes by Barnegat Beach Drive. I'm Christina Lang, and that's a look at your Jersey Road Report.
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0: Jersey music from the Gin Blossoms. Hey, Jealousy, Jersey's greatest hits as we start another day together. A Thursday at the Jersey Shore, partly sunny, highs in the upper 60s with a possible nor'easter coming our way over the weekend. And today is National Migraine Awareness Day. And I guarantee if you get migraines, you are well aware of what they can do. But, you know, I was watching something online yesterday, which I just sort of continue, you know, go down a rabbit hole with a lot of these things. But it was an Amish remedy for migraines. I don't know if you've heard about it. You're supposed to take a potato, cut it in half, put Vicks vapor rub on it, and sprinkle some salt, put it up against your forehead, and it should cure your migraine. If not, you'll have a great smelling forehead as we get you more great music coming up on JRZ.
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0: The 70s classic from Aerosmith, Walk This Way, 100.1 WJRZ, on the road with Jersey's greatest hits. It is Dan Turi. We wish Gordon Clapp, Detective Medavoy from NYPD Blue, a happy 78th birthday today. Harriet Walter, you know her from Succession and The Crown. She turns 76. Nia Vardalos from My Big Fat Greek Wedding, 64. Marty Cintron of No Mercy, turning 55. And actor Kyle Sullivan, Malcolm in the Middle, is 38 today. Happy birthday. If you're celebrating, let's get you back out on the roads and see what's happening on this Thursday.
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4: Jersey Road Report through Barnegat, where Route 9 northbound by Bayshore Drive has a gas leak. We've got a closure. Northbound lanes are shut by Bayshore Drive on Route 9. And if you're going on the southbound side, lanes are open. Just use caution with activity. Your ride on 9 through Church Road northbound getting a little bit slow. Parkway northbound, southbound going near exit 82. And 70 had some troubles. Those that were near Lakehurst Road, you had an earlier accident. And the ride on 70 through Manchester going out through the normal 539 area. That's going to be heavy. I'm Christina Lang with your Jersey Road Report.

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100.1 WJRZ, Jersey's greatest hits. It is Dan Turi on a Thursday. And coming up on Monday, the grand game is coming back. 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Good morning.

0: Michael Jackson, 100.1 WJRZ, title track of his album in 1987, as we get it started together on a Thursday. And you can take us along wherever you go now that it's fall and your whole schedule is out of whack after summer. 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
12: Today will be very windy with a cool temperature and a mix of clouds and sun. Expect significant coastal flooding and beach erosion due to onshore winds. The high will reach 64. Tonight will be partly cloudy and even windier with a risk of property threatening coastal flooding and significant beach erosion. The low will be 55. Tomorrow is forecasted to be mostly cloudy and windy with a high of 68. Moving into Saturday, there is a chance of rain and drizzle with a high of 66. Sunday will be mainly cloudy and breezy with some rain showers and a high of 64. With the AccuWeather Forecast, I'm meteorologist Joe Lundberg.
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0: successful procedure to treat his AFib, so we wish him well. As we get it started together on a Thursday, I was reading that about 28% of Americans say they use online grocery shopping at least once a month. And I think that's probably the only time you can afford to go shopping is maybe once a month. So why not do it from home as we get you another check of the roadways?
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2: Traveling on Route 9 this morning has not been easy through Barnegat. There's a closure. All of Route 9 is shut northbound side in Barnegat, right around Barnegat Beach Drive. There's a northbound gas leak that crews are working on, so you've got the diversion around that. Southbounders, you do have the shoulder blocked off in that area as well. Then you've got your traffic on 9 if going up through Church Road, Toms River. That's going to be stop and go. 70 going into 539. Eastbounders, you're going to be packed in. We're not finding too many problems. Going up, if you're in the Colts Neck area, 34, still looking good. Just a traffic light delay by Flanks Road. I'm Christina Lang, Jersey Road Report.
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And a Jersey Shore legend was created. 50 years later, we thank you for being along for the ride.

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0: Bob Seger and his 45s on the turntable. Old time rock and roll on this Thursday. It is Dan Turi. Plenty of that coming up later on tonight. 70s at 7 with me on this September 24th. On this date in 2023, Taylor Swift attended her first Chiefs game at Arrowhead Stadium to cheer on Travis Kelce. 3 years. Man, seems like shorter than that, but people still complaining that they cut away to her in the, you know, in the box up there. But what's wrong with that? You know what I mean? I could see people more upset about Mahomes and what he does to other teams. He's like the Brady of the West. But Taylor Swift, man, that's a nice break. Seeing what they're doing up, I'd like to be in that box as we get you another check of the roadways.
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2: Now, those that are traveling onto Route 9 this morning through Barnegat, you've had a little bit of a delay because you have to get around a gas leak and a lot of activity. So you got the crews out there on Route 9 in Barnegat, northbound by Bayshore Drive and Barnegat Beach Drive. You're still going to find yourself with delays. And the parkway's got traffic going northbound. You're by exits 89, 91. We've had a lot of volume for those that are traveling through Freehold on 9. That's your normal stuff, though, going by Adelphia Farmingdale Road. The traffic delays, if you're using 35 going through Red Bank by West Front Street, that will just be your normal slowdown. I'm Christina Lang, and that's a look at your Jersey Road Report.

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0: On WJRZ, it is Dan Turi in the morning playing Jersey's greatest hits. Look for partly sunny skies, highs of 67 today, then some unsettled weather coming in. We don't know exactly what we're going to get just yet, but plan on some wind, some rain, maybe a mixed bag for us, but we'll keep you posted. 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
14: Today will be very windy with a cool temperature and a mix of clouds and sun. Expect significant coastal flooding and beach erosion due to onshore winds. The high will reach 64. Tonight will be partly cloudy and even windier with a risk of property threatening coastal flooding and significant beach erosion. The low will be 55. Tomorrow is forecasted to be mostly cloudy and windy with a high of 68. Moving into Saturday, there is a chance of rain and drizzle with a high of 66. Sunday will be mainly cloudy and breezy with some rain showers and a high of 64. With the AccuWeather Forecast, I'm meteorologist Joe Lundberg.
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Playing the most music in the morning as we start another work day together. It is Dan Turi, Police, and Roxanne. September 24th, on this date, in 1977, the Love Boat premiered.

0: time with all those stars that were on there. And, you know, Gavin McLeod goes from the newsroom with Mary Tyler Moore to a ship captain. And, you know, TV was a lot different back then. Now we got 7,000 channels and streaming services and nothing good to watch as we get a last check of the roadways.
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2: Your parkway traffic? Oh, there's some. So if you're northbound and you're by exits 89 and 91, traffic does slow down around there. Most of our traffic, if you get on to 9, you're going to have normal stuff. Like around Toms River, just stop and go with the traffic lights, Church Road, and if you're going through Beechwood. But if you're around Barnegat today, here's the deal. There's some gas main work and a lot of construction crews that have to close down Route 9 northbound side in Barnegat. And this is around Bayshore Drive. I'm Christina Lang with the Jersey Road Report.
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0: Thanks for making us a part of your work day. We're 100.1 WJRZ. It is Dan Turi. Thursday, that means football is back tonight. 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

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It is Dan Turi getting down to the end of another work week. And don't forget, whether you're at work, at home, wherever you are, you can listen to Jersey's greatest hits. 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It's JRZ. Good morning.

0: 100.1 WJRZ. Thanks for working with us on a Thursday. It is Dan Turi in the morning. And the Stafford Childship Arts Center has the Saturdays in Stafford series kicking off this weekend. And if you text LAUGH to us, 732-505-1001, we got a chance for you to win a free pair of tickets to check out Colin Quinn. He'll be there October 10th in Manahawkin. You know him from SNL, Tough Crowd with Colin Quinn. Very funny, and he's going to be here for one night only. 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
22: This afternoon, expect windy and cool conditions with a mix of clouds and sun. Be aware of significant coastal flooding and beach erosion due to onshore winds. The temperature will reach a high of 64. Tonight will be mostly cloudy with strong winds persisting. There is a risk of property threatening coastal flooding and significant beach erosion with a low of 56. Tomorrow will continue mostly cloudy and windy with a high of 67. As for Saturday, there is a chance of rain and drizzle with temperatures reaching a high of 64. With the AccuWeather forecast, I'm meteorologist Joe Lundberg.
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0: There's a number one hit from 1976, Paul McCartney and Wings, Silly Love Songs. Man, that song was everywhere that summer. And tonight we relive those kind of memories. Weeknights at 7 o'clock, 70s at 7. I get to break out the vinyl, the 45s, the stuff you had on 8-track, even cassettes. And we put it all together for an hour's worth of great 70s. Join me then. Barbara's up next. Have yourself a great day.
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You too, teasing us on the internet. Did you happen to check out social media? More than 2.5 months after they released Street of Dreams, the first single from their yet-to-be-announced new album, they are teasing what appears to be a second one. They posted just a 10-second video clip on social media. It's them on stage in a dance hall with the caption, quote, "In the silence, the devil rock and rolls." 100.1 WJRZ, Jersey's greatest hits.

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13: This afternoon, expect windy and cool conditions with a mix of clouds and sun. Be aware of significant coastal flooding and beach erosion due to onshore winds. The temperature will reach a high of 64. Tonight will be mostly cloudy with strong winds persisting. There is a risk of property threatening coastal flooding and significant beach erosion with a low of 56. Tomorrow will continue mostly cloudy and windy with a high of 67. As for Saturday, there is a chance of rain and drizzle with temperatures reaching a high of 64. With the AccuWeather Forecast, I'm meteorologist Joe Lundberg.
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0: Tracy Chapman started her music career playing the ukulele at age 3. Fast forward to her first single, Fast Car, and the rest is history. I'm Barbara Farraher. Great to have you along on this Thursday on 100.1 WJRZ. We are Jersey's greatest hit. Stick around. Great music coming up from Miami Sound Machine, Toto, Michael Jackson, too.
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Santana, Rob Thomas, and Smooth, gearing you up for the 90s at noon. Yeah, we take it up back to the 90s for a full hour weekdays right here on 100.1 WJRZ. I'm Barbara Farraher. Great to have you along for the ride with Genesis.

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0: It's come close to home. How about the Stafford Township Art Center, Manahawkin? How about some laughs? How about winning tickets? It's another JRZ text line contest. Because you know who's coming to the Stafford Township Art Center in Manahawkin? The one, the only, Colin Quinn. And it's your chance to win tickets. Text LAUGH to 732-505-1001. 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Best known from Saturday Night Live and Tough Crowd with Colin Quinn, I always say, from remote control. He brings his signature style of comedy, his grit to South Jersey. 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
26: This afternoon, expect windy and cool conditions with a mix of clouds and sun. Be aware of significant coastal flooding and beach erosion due to onshore winds. The temperature will reach a high of 64. Tonight will be mostly cloudy with strong winds persisting. There is a risk of property threatening coastal flooding and significant beach erosion with a low of 56. Tomorrow will continue mostly cloudy and windy with a high of 67. As for Saturday, there is a chance of rain and drizzle with temperatures reaching a high of 64. With the AccuWeather Forecast, I'm meteorologist Joe Lundberg.
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That song, Keeping Us Warm, from the Cocktail soundtrack. Remember Tom Cruise and Elizabeth Shue? 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

Away with What Is Love, starting out the 90s at noon at in the year 1992, actually. That's when Cartoon Network debuted. Of course, local mall culture prevailed. Get the corn dog and the lemonade at the food court. I'm Barbara Farraher on 100.1 WJRZ, Jersey's greatest hits. 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

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Here's Amber. 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

0: How do you talk to an angel? That quintessential 90s saxophone. That's the theme from the series The Heights, which follows the fictional band The Heights. My name is Barbara Farraher. Hey, get Jersey's greatest hits on your phone. 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
24: This afternoon, expect windy and cool conditions with sunny spells. There is a risk of significant coastal flooding and beach erosion due to onshore winds. The high will be 64 degrees. Tonight will be mostly cloudy with stiff winds, leading to the potential for property-threatening coastal flooding and significant beach erosion. The low will be 55 degrees. Tomorrow will bring mostly cloudy skies and windy conditions with a high of 68 degrees. On Saturday, anticipate considerable cloudiness with a chance of rain and winds gusting past 40 miles per hour with a high of 64 degrees. With the AccuWeather forecast, I'm meteorologist Joe Lundberg.
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bandmate Wyclef Jean coming up on Saturday, celebrating the 30th anniversary of their album, The Score. It's at Central Park on the Great Lawn. Lenny Kravitz going to be there as well. Here's Lauryn Hill now on the 90s at noon on JRZ.

Jam Yankees on the 90s at noon, right here on 100.1 WJRZ. My name is Barbara Farahur. Check this out. Lauryn Hill is going to headline the Global Citizens Festival with Fuji's

0: 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It's Art Tarnowski of Barnegat. Art picked 12 of 16 games correct. 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

100.1 WJRZ, where Jersey's greatest hits. I'm Barbara Farraher. The drum track from this song was laid down by Dennis Bryan. It was recorded entirely to analog tape with zero help from computers or autotune. Oh, hello, 1970s. Don't forget about the 70s at 7 with Dan Turi weeknights on JRZ.

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0: One of my favorite shirts from the late 80s was an NXS shirt, and it just said NXS. It was an orange shirt with black letters, and I missed that. I missed that band. I'm Barbara Farraher on 100.1 WJRZ. Something very cool is coming to the Count Basie Center for the Arts in Red Bank. 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
25: This afternoon, expect windy and cool conditions with sunny spells. There is a risk of significant coastal flooding and beach erosion due to onshore winds. The high will be 64 degrees. Tonight will be mostly cloudy with stiff winds, leading to the potential for property-threatening coastal flooding and significant beach erosion. The low will be 55 degrees. Tomorrow will bring mostly cloudy skies and windy conditions with a high of 68 degrees. On Saturday, anticipate considerable cloudiness with a chance of rain and winds gusting past 40 miles per hour, with a high of 64 degrees. With the AccuWeather Forecast, I'm meteorologist Joe Lundberg.
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band demo from 1974. It's called Glitter. Is going to be in the package with Alex Van Halen's anthology. And that's coming out in November. Perfect for a Van Halen fan on your holiday list. I'm Barbara Farraher on 100.1 WJRZ, Jersey's greatest hits.

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WJRZ with me, Matt Knight. I am just as tired of these gray skies, the wind, the rain, the yuck. It appears it's only going to get a little bit worse over the weekend as a pretty decent-sized storm will be off to the coast there. I'm just as annoyed as you are, man. I want some sun here.

0: with Aerosmith on 100.1 WJRZ. 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
20: This afternoon, expect windy and cool conditions with sunny spells. There is a risk of significant coastal flooding and beach erosion due to onshore winds. The high will be 64 degrees. Tonight will be mostly cloudy with stiff winds, leading to the potential for property-threatening coastal flooding and significant beach erosion. The low will be 55 degrees. Tomorrow will bring mostly cloudy skies and windy conditions with a high of 68 degrees. On Saturday, anticipate considerable cloudiness with a chance of rain and winds gusting past 40 miles per hour with a high of 64 degrees. With the AccuWeather forecast, I'm meteorologist Joe Lundberg.
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0: Jersey's greatest hits, 100.1 WJRZ. I'm Matt Knight. Inside the latest edition of the JRZ newsletter, which is now in your inbox, there's a story there about Lionel Richie. Now, you might have heard that Lionel was ending his shows a little bit early over the summer because he was experiencing some exhaustion. Well, actually, he just had a little heart procedure. He underwent a medical procedure for AFib. But he seems to be okay. The procedure went okay. He's going to be taking some time off to recover a little bit. He was doing the tour with Earth, Wind, and Fire, so he's going to cancel the next three performances, but getting back on the road before too long. He is 77, so he's got to take a little extra time to rest, but he is, in fact, doing well. So the procedure, as the doctor said, went perfectly. His rep said the same. So looking forward to seeing Lionel back on the road before too long and staying healthy. That is just one of the stories that's in the JRZ newsletter. There's contests in there, too. If you're not subscribed to get the first breaking news on your favorite JRZ artists, real easy. 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

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It's My Life on Jersey's greatest hit station, 100.1 WJRZ. No band for Billy Joel. He sings the entire song a cappella for the longest time on JRZ.

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3: 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Paula Cole, Tony Braxton, and here's Robert Palmer.
0: And this is JRZ now. Yeah.

0: Sir Elton John, Rocket Man, later on tonight at 7, the 70s at 7, with Dan Turi on 100.1 WJRZ. I am Matt Knight, inviting you to win some free stuff. I've got another pair of tickets for you. Colin Quinn, great comedian, coming to the Stack, Stafford Township Arts Center in Manahawkin on Saturday, October 10th. And the free pair of tickets for today, up for grabs. 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Good luck from 100.1 WJRZ. I'm Matt Knight. Music from Fine Young Cannibals on the way. We'll do Billy Idol. I've got Cutting Crew. It's all coming up for you next. Hang on.
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27: This afternoon, expect windy and cool conditions with sunny spells. There is a risk of significant coastal flooding and beach erosion due to onshore winds. The high will be 64 degrees. Tonight will be mostly cloudy with stiff winds leading to the potential for property-threatening coastal flooding and significant beach erosion. The low will be 55 degrees. Tomorrow will bring mostly cloudy skies and windy conditions with a high of 68 degrees. On Saturday, anticipate considerable cloudiness with a chance of rain and winds gusting past 40 miles per hour with a high of 64 degrees. With the AccuWeather Forecast, I'm meteorologist Joe Lundberg.
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Greg Alexander is the entire band, basically, who is New Radicals. He does have a studio band that works with him. But Greg Alexander writing, "You Get What You Give," much to the jealousy of The Edge from U2. He wishes he wrote that song. And I can hear that potentially being a U2 song, so it does make sense there. New Radicals, "To Find Young Cannibals" on 100.1 WJRZ.

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0: With the news of Jackson Dart and his injury and the potential for the New York Football Giants season that basically, if he is in fact out for the rest of the year, ended in the first quarter of week two, I'm still going to chug along for the Pro Football Challenge. I'm still going to make my picks, but I'm going to do it very begrudgingly. I am very angry at football right now, and the football gods have spat upon us, Giants fans, with yet another year of straight-up misery after having all kinds of hope after they hired John Harbaugh and then beating Dallas in a primetime game to open the season. And then Jackson Dart's knee just is gone and shredded after the first couple of plays of Monday night's game. But nonetheless, make your picks because you can win that gift card to Hook's Bar and Grill on the Boulevard in Seaside Heights. And now I can't win that. You can win that. So I'm just really torturing myself throughout the rest of the football season, knowing I can't even win anything. I'm just trying to beat you guys now. Pro Football Challenge week number two winner was Art Tarnowski of Barnegat. 12 out of 16 games right for him. Gift card to Hook's Bar and Grill on the way. Art will be there, and you can win the next one. Go to WJRZ.com and tap on the Pro Football Challenge. Pick all the teams you think will win this week. You can be the next Art and be the next winner. Text the word football to 732-505-1001, and we'll get you entered there as well. Either way you do it, Pro Football Challenge. 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

100.1 WJRZ, playing Jersey's greatest hits. I'm Matt Knight. It was the first video I saw where I had my first crush on a rock star. Susanna Hoffs coming off of the show at See Here Now last weekend with the Bangles on JRZ. All the old-

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0: 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Matt Knight hanging with you. As we got more of Jersey's greatest hits on the way from Whitney Houston, Bruce Springsteen, Pat Benatar, and Mike Barker's here. First look at the Thursday ride.
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2: Still some delays on the parkway on the northbound side, approaching exit 98 in Wall. That is an accident being cleared from the right lane of travel. A little sluggish on the southbound side through the area as well. And some more delays south through Tom's River. Route 9, some slowdowns in Lakewood between 70 and 88. Southbound, we're slow as you approach the parkway. 35 heavy southbound through Spring Lake, Seagirt, and Manasquan. A little heavy northbound in Eatontown, Little Silver, and up into Red Bank. A little volume on 138 westbound into the parkway. And some volume on 33 both ways in Farmingdale, right near Route 34. I am Mike Barker with the Jersey Road Report.
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15: Tonight, expect mostly cloudy skies with strong winds. There is a risk of property-threatening coastal flooding and significant beach erosion. The low will be 55 degrees. Tomorrow, anticipate mostly cloudy conditions with windy weather, reaching a high of 68 degrees. Tomorrow night, it will remain mostly cloudy and windy with some rain showers possible. Watch out for coastal flooding, rough surf, and beach erosion. The low temperature will be 56 degrees. Moving into Saturday, there will be considerable cloudiness with periods of rain and winds gusting over 40 miles per hour. The high temperature will be 64 degrees. With the AccuWeather Forecast, I'm meteorologist Jason Caterina.
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rock and roll finish. And Pyro goes off. With Pat Benatar on Jersey's greatest hit station, 100.1 WJRZ, playing you some of the best from Jersey, like Bruce,

couple of Jersey-born JRZ artists with Bruce before Whitney on Jersey's greatest hit station, 100.1 WJRZ. So wild that it'll be 15 years in February since the passing of Whitney Houston. Time just fleeting, moving right along for us here. Before you know it, it'll be a Memorial Day weekend. It'll be summer of 2027. But I'm already thinking of, like, will it be another snowy winter like last year? Remember last winter? I know you do, because everybody remembers there was three straight weeks where the snow didn't melt at all. There was snow on the ground for three consecutive weeks. It was so cold that the...

0: The temperatures couldn't get warm enough to melt the snow. We had 3 weeks of snow. I am praying that that is not going to be the situation this coming winter. But let's just keep the faith, all right? Let's just do all that. Let's get Mike Barker in, taking another look at your Thursday ride.
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2: Troubles in Barnegat on the northbound side of Route 9. All lanes are currently closed between Bayshore Drive and Barnegat Beach Drive. That is because of a gas leak. Looks like they're doing alternating traffic two ways on the southbound side. So we're looking at extra traffic there on Route 9 both ways in Barnegat. Southbound side of the parkway, that's a little bit heavy coming down towards exit 102, 100, and 98. That's because of an accident right near 98. And again, slow through Lakewood and Toms River. 70 westbound, we're slow in Brick. More delays from the parkway right out towards Whitesville Road. Eastbound's really not a bad ride at all. 37 slow in Toms River near Hooper Avenue. 35 heavy southbound in Spring Lake and Manasquan. I am Mike Barker with the Jersey Road Report.
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Getting you closer to the weekend with every song, Jersey's Greatest Hits, 100.1 WJRZ. I'm Matt Knight. Hall & Oates, Ricky Martin coming up for you. We'll get to Whitesnake now. It's JRZ.

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0: 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Ricky Martin, Living La Vida Loca, 100.1 WJRZ. 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
2: Still troubles in Barnegat Township on the northbound side of Route 9. All lanes are closed from Bayshore Drive to Barnegat Beach Drive. That is because of gas main work. They are accommodating two-way traffic very slowly on the southbound side. We are looking at delays in that area on Route 9. Also on Route 9, some delays both ways through Forked River, through Bayville, and through Beechwood, and through Lakewood as well. And southbound, we're slow in Toms River heading into the Parkway. On the Parkway southbound, we're slow from exit 102 to 100. And watch out for a little sluggish volume in Toms River south of the tolls, right down towards exit 82. 70, we're slow westbound at Herbertsville Road and Brick. More delays near 88, then slow from the Parkway right out towards Massachusetts Avenue. 138 westbound heavy from 18 to the Parkway, and a little volume eastbound right near Route 35. We're looking at delays on 33 westbound in Farmingdale near Route 34. That's an accident being cleared. I am Mike Barker with the Jersey Road Report.
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22: Tonight, expect mostly cloudy skies with strong winds. There is a risk of property-threatening coastal flooding and significant beach erosion. The low will be 55 degrees. Tomorrow, anticipate mostly cloudy conditions with windy weather reaching a high of 68 degrees. Tomorrow night it will remain mostly cloudy and windy with some rain showers possible. Watch out for coastal flooding, rough surf, and beach erosion. The low temperature will be 56 degrees. Moving into Saturday, there will be considerable cloudiness with periods of rain and winds gusting over 40 miles per hour. The high temperature will be 64 degrees. With the AccuWeather forecast, I'm meteorologist Jason Caterina.
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0: 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Just say, Alexa, play 100.1 WJRZ. It will work. I promise you that. And Mike Barker working for you on this Thursday ride. 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
2: Route 9 remains closed in Barnegat on the northbound side between Bayshore Drive and Barnegat Beach Drive. That is because of a gas main break. They are, at least for now, accommodating two-way traffic on the southbound side of Route 9. But we are looking at delays in both directions. Also delays both ways in Manahawkin near Route 72, in Forked River near Lacey Road, and in Beechwood on the southbound side. Also delays in Lakewood between Route 70 and 88. Very busy on Route 9. 70 westbound, that's slow from the Parkway out to Whitesville Road. We're slow both ways around Herbertsville Road in Brick. On the Parkway southbound, some pockets of volume from Wall down into Brick and again through Tom's River. 35 heavy through Spring Lake and Seagirt. 138 westbound heavy from 18 to the Parkway. 33 westbound right near Route 34 in Farmingdale. That's an accident still being cleared. I am Mike Barker with the Jersey Road Report.
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8: 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In my previous life, I was an infantry officer in the Marine Corps, which means I have a few stories about things that went well and about things that didn't go so well. When your AC packs it in, that's usually the beginning of a bad story. And sometimes it gets worse because someone might tell you your air conditioner can't be fixed and has to be replaced. 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

is featured in the Earth, Wind, and Fire documentary on HBO Max as Philip Bailey once Earth, Wind, and Fire was all done. Well, at least the original incarnation. And Philip had a great solo career joining Phil Collins for Easy Lover. That's a documentary you got to see, especially since we just passed the 21st of September. That Earth, Wind, and Fire doc, great stuff. Here's Prince of Jersey.

0: comedy tickets for you as Colin Quinn is coming to the Stack in Manahawkin on Saturday, October 10th. 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Good luck from all of us at 100.1 WJRZ, including me, Matt Knight, with more of Jersey's greatest hits on the way. Mike Barker's here checking out your Thursday ride.
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2: Route 9 remains closed in Barnegat on the northbound side between Bayshore Drive and Barnegat Beach Drive. That is because of a gas main break. Southbound is open and accommodating two-way traffic, but we are looking at delays on that stretch of Route 9. Also slow both ways in Manahawkin right near Route 72, and still slow in Lakewood between 70 and 88. Southbound Parkway, a little heavy approaching exit 91, that is eased out very nicely right through Tom's River. There was an accident on 33 westbound near 34 in Farmingdale. That has been cleared. 36 on the northbound side in West Long Branch right near Monmouth Road. That's jammed up with an accident. I am Mike Barker with the Jersey Road Report.
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13: Tonight, expect mostly cloudy skies with strong winds. There is a risk of property threatening, coastal flooding, and significant beach erosion. The low will be 55 degrees. Tomorrow, anticipate mostly cloudy conditions with windy weather, reaching a high of 68 degrees. Tomorrow night, it will remain mostly cloudy and windy with some rain showers possible. Watch out for coastal flooding, rough surf, and beach erosion. The low temperature will be 56 degrees. Moving into Saturday, there will be considerable cloudiness with periods of rain and winds gusting over 40 miles per hour. The high temperature will be 64 degrees. With the AccuWeather Forecast, I'm meteorologist Jason Caterina.
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Lionel Richie recovering nicely after a medical procedure that caused him to cancel. Cancel the next three shows that he's going to have with Earth, Wind, and Fire. But also, if you remember over the summer, he was ending his shows a little bit early, felt exhausted, but he was dealing with AFib. So the procedure went well for the 77-year-old Lionel Richie. Hoping to see him back out on that stage soon because he can do that. He can party all night long. He's not lying. Here's Pete Townsend on JRZ.

0: with Ace of Base on 100.1 WJRZ. We're going to take you back to the 70s. Dan Turi's ready to go with the 70s at 7. Music tonight from the Spinners. He's got the Cars. He's got the OJs. Great night of 70s music and a full hour of it. Coming up next with the 70s at 7 here at JRZ. You enjoy that. Be safe. Be well. Back with you again tomorrow, kicking off a Jersey Shore weekend, albeit it'll be a bit nasty for the first half of it as we start to deal with this nor'easter that's kind of just been hanging over our heads with the clouds and the rain and the cool temps. But it is fall now, after all. So we asked for fall weather. We're getting fall weather. But we'll kick off a Jersey Shore weekend tomorrow, all right? Final check of the Thursday ride. Mike Parker, what's going on?
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2: Route 9 remains closed in Barnegat on the northbound side between Bayshore Drive and Barnegat Beach Drive. That is because of a gas main break. Southbound is accommodating two-way traffic, and we are looking at delays, not as bad as they were half hour ago in the Barnegat area. Also on Route 9, we're slow through Lakewood between 70 and County Line Road. Southbound, a pretty good ride. Up and down the parkway through Monmouth and Ocean County, that's a good ride. Looks like an accident cleared on northbound 36, just east of Route 35 in Eatontown. I am Mike Barker with the Jersey Road Report.
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22: 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Let us boogie.

Rod Stewart from 1979. You're in my heart. 70s at 7. It is Dan Turi. Thanks for coming back in time with me tonight. On this date in 1979, the Eagles released the Long Run album as we take it to 1974. Already gone for 70s at 7, JRC.

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Dynamite! The 70s at 7 with Dan Turi is on 100.1 WJRZ.

Back in time for our nightly trip through the 70s. You got 70s at 7 with David Essex and Rock On 100.1 WJRZ. It is Dan Turi. Thanks for joining me as we take it to 1978. This one released in June of that year off their debut album. Started getting airplay in Boston. Finally, a nationwide hit for the Cars. JRZ.

0: 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Like this.
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0: What a 70s classic recorded in Philadelphia, 1972 for the OJs, Backstabbers. On this Thursday night, it is Dan Torrey. More great 70s on the way. And if you got your phone with you, text music to me, 732-505-1001. 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
19: Tonight, expect mostly cloudy skies with strong winds. There is a risk of property threatening, coastal flooding, and significant beach erosion. The low will be 55 degrees. Tomorrow, anticipate mostly cloudy conditions with windy weather, reaching a high of 68 degrees. Tomorrow night, it will remain mostly cloudy and windy with some rain showers possible. Watch out for coastal flooding, rough surf, and beach erosion. The low temperature will be 56 degrees. Moving into Saturday, there will be considerable cloudiness with periods of rain and winds gusting over 40 miles per hour. The high temperature will be 64 degrees. With the AccuWeather Forecast, I'm meteorologist Jason Caterina.
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We're rolling through the decade together. We land in the summer of 72. Elton John's Honky Cat, 70s at 7 on JRZ.

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Don't Leave Me This Way. 70s at 7 continues. It is Dan Turi. Hey, these guys coming our way in November. Hard Rock in Atlantic City as we take it back to 1972. 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

0: Where were you in the summer of 77? Big song for Heatwave off Too Hot to Handle, Boogie Nights. It is Dan Torrey, man. So many great songs coming out of the 70s, and we put it all together for an hour's worth, weeknights at 7 o'clock. Glad you could be here. I have a lot of fun bringing back the memories from the 70s, and I hope you do too. 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
4: 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Come on in, or better yet, make an appointment and we'll enter you to win a diamond band worth $1,000. 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